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1: Throwback.
2: Ask for money and get advice. Ask for advice, get money twice. I'm from the dirty, but that Chico nice. Y'all call it a moment.

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1: 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Your weekend won't be.
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4: I know you moved on to someone new. 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